0: Radio 101.5. Mix.
1: Wishing. How do you want to do it? How do you want to do it? How do you want to do it? How do you want to do it?

0: 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Síguenos como Mix Radio Cali.
1: Hola, la vez se me drop next track. Hola, this blood clot, I'm a show. Hola, bet me. Hola, bet me. Me go for the one, I straight out of blood.